together. This is the cool school for scandal. We're the sharp tiger. 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Right, turn up the lights. Turn up the lights. This is a party, man.

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I know I'll never be a bride.

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I wasn't sure. I only wanted to see her. And when I did, it didn't last. 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

0: 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You can't leave cause your heart is there. But you can't stay cause you've been somewhere else. You can't cry cause you look broke down. But you're crying anyway cause you're all broke down. It's a family affair.
1: It's a family affair.
0: It's a family.